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3: 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Tragedy thrives on that one bad decision, one unnecessary risk, one moment of believing that it couldn't possibly happen to me. There was a time in our past when our main concentration was on survival. Our elders were considered strict when they would not allow us to go to anyone's house before everyone in that house was checked out. They firmly believed that the company we keep in our youth will determine the outcome of our future. And they were bound and determined that every generation would do better than the one before. Oftentimes, when a young person's future is interrupted by tragedy, it serves as a wake-up call to remind us to accept the reality that we are uniquely different from other cultures. Understanding that difference obligates us to make certain that our young survive so that they too can experience a future.
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13: And white people are serious about their animals. 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I still hope that dog don't freeze out there.
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We about to turn it up another notch. Here's another hot hit for you. Inside the 100 Days of Summer. 100.3. Yeah.

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1: 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No purchase necessary, void where prohibited. 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The AC Comedy Fest and Life Jennings Promotions end on Friday, August 14th, 2026. 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
1: Let's get the party started. 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

0: Stop. It's Lloyd. 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
2: 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I've been waiting to tell you this. 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

I'm the man from the big beat, hey. Won't you come play around my way? 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Timberland. 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Rock shows here in Japan. 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
3: You've been living with your grandmother. She's yes. living off Social Security, and your baby girl Kennedy, she knows that her mom and her grandmother are fighting for her. Congratulations. 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
22: 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You're the ultimate high. You know what I'm saying, baby? Now check this out.

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Oh,

0: I think there's any correlation with all the regulatory committees that got disbanded, and now all these diseases and salmonella and explosive doo-doo and everything happening.
1: Hey, who knew it went from grocery shopping to Russian roulette? 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
7: 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Tragedy thrives on that one bad decision, one unnecessary risk, one moment of believing that it couldn't possibly happen to me. There was a time in our past when our main concentration was on survival. Our elders were considered strict when they would not allow us to go to anyone's house before everyone in that house was checked out. They firmly believed that the company we keep in our youth will determine the outcome of our future, and they were bound and determined that every generation would do better than the one before. Oftentimes, when a young person's future is interrupted by tragedy, it serves as a wake-up call to remind us to accept the reality that we are uniquely different from other cultures. Understanding that difference obligates us to make certain that our young survive so that they too can experience a future.
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1: I used to think about immature things. 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
1: Yo, remember yo. 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
9: This was your best friend since elementary school. This was your dog. 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

0: no lie. 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It's the Atlantic City Comedy Festival in the Jim Wayland Boardwalk Hall. 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
1: And white people are serious about their animal. If it get cold outside, them dogs coming in the house. They be in the back porch. 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It's going to be cold. 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
0: Tony Rock, Cher Underwood.
2: 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But don't, what he don't want is a drunk woman in the parking lot going, I beat him myself.
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3: 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He should have did a Viagra commercial. 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After I play 13 holes, I play 13 more holes.
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0: need some motivation in the mornings? We got you.
1: And Kara is on the line.
2: Yeah,
1: just outside of Philly, representing out of Phoenixville. How you feeling this morning?
3: I'm feeling great.
1: What is 130 minus 45?
3: 85.
1: Spell the word story.
3: S-T-O-R-Y.
1: Which of these animals is biologically classified as a reptile? A frog, snake, or dog?
3: Frog.
1: Which planet in our solar system is widely known by the nickname the Red Planet?
3: Mars.
1: What's the capital city of New York State?
3: Pass.
1: How many total states officially make up the United States? 45, 50, or 52?
3: 52.
1: What's the capital city of the country of Germany?
3: Berlin.
1: What's the largest organ of the human body?
3: Skin.
1: Which of these musical instruments belong to the woodwind family? A flute, a drum, or a violin?
3: Pass.
1: What's the specific name for a baby sheep?
3: Foal.
1: What's the capital city of New York State?
3: Albany.
1: Which of these musical instruments belongs to the woodwind family? A flute, a drum, or a violin?
3: Flute.
1: Time.
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5: 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Díganme a Gary Valvera en el Boulevard.
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0: I know you're gonna dig this. Think there's any correlation with all the regulatory committees that got disbanded, and now all these diseases and salmonella and explosive doo doo and everything happening?
1: Hey, who knew it went from grocery shopping to Russian roulette? It's crazy. Our food supplies has always been horrible, man. We've always eaten poorly, right?
2: Yeah.
1: But our food used to kill us slowly. I mean, 30 years later, after heart disease and diabetes. Now, we got same-day service, Jackie.
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1: 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And passes to see Life Jennings live at City Winery on August 27th. 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No purchase necessary, void where prohibited. Open to legal residents of the United States residing within Philadelphia, Pennsylvania metropolitan area who are 18 years of age or older as the commencement of the promotion period. The AC Comedy Fest and Life Jennings Promotions end on Friday, August 14th, 2026. 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

0: Peace, Philly. What's up, y'all? This is Common. And of course, I come to Philly and kick it with my people. And whenever I'm here, we locked in. I'm locked in and you locked in to the station that does it for the culture. 100.3 Philly's R&B.
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0: 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I'm here with Clyde at 1-800-TRUCK-WRECK. Philly, what would you do with an extra $15,000? 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

0: 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New ship and performances you'll never forget, like T.I., Rick Ross, D.L. 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

0: Your CJ Divine Martino here, and it's time for a vacay, boo. 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
1: It's the Atlantic City Comedy Festival in the Jim Whalen Boardwalk Hall. 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
2: And white people are serious about their animals. If it get cold outside, them dogs coming in the house. They be in the back porch. Get in here, boys. It's going to be cold. Get in here. Black people looking out the curtain, man. I still hope that dog don't freeze out there.
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3: 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But don't, what he don't want is a drunk woman in the parking lot going, I peed on myself.
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4: 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He should have did a Viagra commercial. I'm Tiger Woods. After I played 13 holes, I played 13 more holes.
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12: The reality is tragedy never announces that it is coming. Tragedy thrives on that one bad decision, one unnecessary risk, one moment of believing that it couldn't possibly happen to me. There was a time in our past when our main concentration was on survival. Our elders were considered strict when they would not allow us to go to anyone's house before everyone in that house was checked out. They firmly believed that the company we keep in our youth will determine the outcome of our future. And they were bound and determined that every generation would do better than the one before. Oftentimes, when a young person's future is interrupted by tragedy, it serves as a wake-up call to remind us to accept the reality that we are uniquely different from other cultures. Understanding that difference obligates us to make certain that our young survive so that they, too, can experience a future.
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12: Today, Let's take a minute to remind ourselves that God clearly sees what we are facing. God knows the obstacles and the challenges we will have to overcome. God totally understands how we can become fearful, feel overwhelmed, and have trepidation, anxiety. But God also sees when we have become complacent and are no longer doing our best to help each other, but instead are only concerned about our own well-being. So today is a good opportunity for us to reassess our commitment to the will of God. Do we just complain and criticize when assistance and support is what is really needed? Do we have a strategy to correct situations and occurrences that we know are wrong? Can we replace our fear with action and our insecurity with confidence, knowing that God has never, ever left us nor forsaken us in the midst of any crisis, because God is eternally on our side? So let's get at it. Amen.
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1: 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Yeah, I ain't gonna burn them up this time.
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3: Kyle's message of the day today is, it don't move unless you make it. It don't move unless you make it, meaning that nothing is going to happen unless you're the force behind it. You understand what I'm saying? If you're trying to get something going, you might have to be the person to step up and make it happen. All right? You got an idea in your head. Why won't they just do this? Or why won't people do that? Well, it don't move unless you make it. Get out there and be the thing that makes that idea come into fruition, man. You got to get out there and be more
4: of a space. Like, whoa. Thank you.
3: I mean, y'all thinking what y'all thinking dirty. Y'all got dirty
4: things.
5: Oh,
4: you saying some dirty things.
5: I was waiting for the idea, man.
4: And he's saying some dirty things.
5: Let's make that thing move.
3: I'm just trying to be motivational. Y'all talking about being sexual.
4: Okay,
3: you know
4: we just said, I didn't know what was happening. You said, get behind it and make it move. I was like, whoa.
3: I guess this could apply in both situations.
4: Yeah, it's a kid show still. Kid friendly.
3: You know what? Take this message and do with it what you will. But Kyle's message of the day today is, hey, don't move unless you make it.
4: Yes, I like that. I like that. You did that. You did that. And speaking of being childish, you know. Us being the new adults, I just feel like that's really crazy because, you know, Alton still eats Gushers.
5: I do.
3: All right, stick around, man. When we come back on these phone lines, we're going to try to figure it out, man. What's the difference between being thirsty and just being persistent? That's on the way.
6: Feel the vibe
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1: 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One in the middle of Phoenixville, Nutt Road and Cherry Street. Another one in Lower Moreland on Turwood Road and Creek Road. 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Partly sunny and very warm today. A little bit less humid. The high gets up to 89. Tomorrow, sunny and 88. Right now, it's mostly cloudy and 79. 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I'm Randy Chepik, and now back to the Morning Hustle, home of the $1,000 cash grab on 100.3 WRNB.

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1: Hello. How are you?
2: 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You know, the little hazelnut thing? Oh, Nutella. Nutella.
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2: Close. Natalia. I had to look it up.
1: We got Natalia on the line representing out of Fort Lauderdale. How you feeling today?
4: I'm good.
1: You feeling like you're a winner? That's what we want to know.
4: Maybe.
2: Yeah, she does. She feels...
1: We're going to give her a moment to get her confidence
2: she
1: up.
2: She feels like a winner.
1: And when we come back, Natalia's going to try her luck with that $1,000 cash grab. That's up next.
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16: 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Is Barbera the best?
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21: 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Couple of troubles with accidents this morning. Inbound Kelly Drive right between Fairmount Avenue and 25th Street. Police working on an accident. Some tie-ups behind that. Another one in King of Prussia on Gulf Road at the 422 interchange. 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Mostly sunny, very warm today. High up to 89. Tomorrow, mostly sunny. Very slight chance of showers early. High of 86. Right now, partly cloudy and 75. 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I'm Randy Chepik, and now let's get back to the hustle. 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
23: 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Couple things to watch out for this morning. Eastbound the Schuylkill Expressway near 202, an accident off on the shoulder attracting some attention, so we're a little slow getting by that. It's passive against Girard and through Vine, westbound from City Avenue out to Belmont. South on Route 1, Lincoln Highway in Bensalem, still slow at Street Road around a broken down vehicle. 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Partly sunny, very warm today, a little bit less humid. The high gets up to 89. Tomorrow, sunny and 88. Right now, it's mostly cloudy and 79. 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Whatever the forecast, aches and pains could cloud up a perfect day. With just one pill, Aleve provides up to 12 hours of pain relief, so you're ready for sunny skies ahead. 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I'm Randy Tepic, and now let's get back to the hustle. 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
0: No doubt. All right, man, Alton, I know you got something special. We got a guest for Ain't That a Pitch, yes?
2: Yes, sir. We got a real special guest. You seen her on Sisters.
1: Yeah.
2: You seen her on Zatima.
1: Yeah.
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1: Oh, I know that's right. 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
1: Oh, you better watch your damn mouth. 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
2: Dog it, she can sing.
0: Okay, Ain't That a Pitch, coming up next. Y'all don't go nowhere. It's the Morning Hustle Show.
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20: 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New problem now with a broken down vehicle tying things up on the eastbound 30 bypass. Really big jam heading from approaching 322 in through just before 113 where that broken down vehicle blocks the right lane. Another broken down vehicle tying things up south on Route 1 Lincoln Highway in Bensalem near Street Road. 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Partly sunny and very warm today. A little bit less humid. The high gets up to 89. Tomorrow, nice sunshine and 88. Right now, it's partly sunny and 78. 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I'm Randy Chepikin. 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
17: 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Still a big jam on the northbound 42 freeway. Almost a 15-minute crawl to get from approaching College Drive into a big accident scene just before the Black Horse Pike. The right lane still blocked there. Everything's open again on the Kelly Drive between 25th and Fairmount. Earlier accident there is now cleared. 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Mostly sunny, very warm today. High of 89. Tomorrow, mostly sunny. Very slight chance of early showers. A high of 86. Right now, partly sunny and 75. 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
2: He bout it.
3: As far as I can remember, there has never been, even when y'all were at the height of competition, no Cash Money, no Limit, diss records, or beef or anything, did ever come close to happening? Did y'all always keep it peaceful?
4: Bro, to be honest with you, I respect them, and I'm happy for their success. But if y'all go back and look at 98, when I did the Hip Hop Awards, what I see? Shout out to Cash Money Records, right? Go look at it. You could actually pull that up.
3: Yeah.
4: So, I mean, I've always rooted for our people and our culture. It's like people just say anything. Like, right now, when people think that they want me to go up against Suge Knight, why would I go up against Suge Knight, the man incarcerated? People want to say all this stuff. I was thankful that this is a black man that's successful, and whatever he's been through, I was able to buy that used car from him, which was Snoop.
3: Right.
4: Because, you know, because it was time. Sometimes you have stuff that you don't appreciate, and most people don't appreciate it until they lose it. But why they put all these black men against each other? How come they never put me against Jimmy Iovine or one of these other big white record companies? Let's be real. But y'all gonna put me up against Birdman and all these other people that got, you know what I'm saying?
2: Yeah.
4: So why they don't do that?
1: 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Joining us, Master P is here in studio. We're gonna take a break. We're gonna come right back because there's so much more to talk about with P right here on the Morning Hustle.
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17: 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Síganme a Gary Valvera en el Burma.
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8: This ain't no hip-hop parade, tea. Naughty by Nature is officially done. According to Trek, she says years of broken trust and behind-the-scenes business disputes have made another reunion impossible. Ben Rock claims the tension once exploded during a business meeting when he punched Trek, and Trek allegedly pulled a knife, forcing Ben to run into a bathroom. Damn, I never knew this Naughty by Nature fallout got this serious. What a crazy ending for one of hip-hop's most celebrated groups. But here's some good hip-hop news. T.I.'s comeback single, Let 'Em Know, has officially been certified platinum by the RIAA after surpassing 1 million units in the United States. Congratulations to the King of the South. And finally, Howard University is offering voluntary buyouts to approximately 600 eligible faculty and staff members. The university says the program is designed to improve efficiency as it faces rising operating costs, changes to federal student loans, and uncertainty surrounding research funding. And that's your tea. Here's Let It Go, Keisha Cole featuring Missy Elliott.

0: We're here today to fix the delusion in the minds of women.
1: Come on now.
0: Okay, they like to call a guy thirsty for just applying pressure, just trying to be a man and just kind of stepping up and letting a woman know how he feels.
2: No.
0: That's what's happening these days.
2: No, it's not.
0: You know what I mean?
2: No, it's not. Oh. We are clear on what pressure is, and you are not clear on what thirsty is. Y'all don't have boundaries.
1: No,
2: y'all can't take a hint. It's almost sad.
1: I sent a woman flowers to her job when I was in my 20s.
0: She called you thirsty?
1: No, she appreciated it.
2: See,
1: back then.
2: That's what I'm saying, but did you?
1: But I did not. She did tell me what she's worth. Maybe I shouldn't have shared that story. But she appreciated it.
2: See, I don't know. I don't know about that. Did she ever give you motion before that? Like, did she show you that?
1: I met her, and it was kind of cool, and I found out what she worth. And I said the flower.
2: Okay, kind of cool. So
0: nowadays,
2: at least she
0: they
2: gave
0: would
2: you
0: call you thirsty.
1: Didn't call
2: no,
0: thirsty.
2: That's not true.
1: How
2: we
1: you
2: like
1: know
2: that.
1: I work it?
0: Exactly.
2: How are you going to tell me what we would say and I'm the we?
1: Oh, because you said it before?
2: No, I did not.
1: Somebody
2: I think
1: sent
2: that
1: you something.
2: Sweet.
1: I think you was like, why are you sitting there?
2: Somebody sent me their own personal cell phone to the station with a damn one piece. Do you remember that?
0: Yeah, that was like love.
2: No, that was creepy.
0: 866 also 8.
2: That was creepy, scary, and I should have called the police.
0: 8538. You know what? Whitney and Jackson, what do you say about
2: it? It was like
0: this?
2: A onesie.
3: I want to say I do agree with L'Oreal.
2: Thank
3: like,
2: you.
3: It's a difference between, you know, thirsty and being consistent. Like, if she's showing you kind of leeway or a little interest, it's different than being thirsty.
2: That's right.
3: Now, being thirsty is when you keep on trying and trying, and she's not giving you no feedback, no smiles, no messages, no replies or nothing. That's a difference.
0: 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Thirsty versus persistence. 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
20: 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Still a big jam on the westbound Vine Expressway, heading into an earlier accident scene just before the Schuylkill Expressway. Southbound 95 still jammed heading into the Betsy Ross, but then jammed again from Columbus Boulevard in through the Walt Whitman. A new lane shift there causing some confusion. 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Partly sunny, very warm today. A little bit less humid. The high gets up to 89. Tomorrow, nice sunshine and 88. Right now, partial sunshine and 78. 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

0: right, Birds Coach Nick?
1: This is Coach Sirianni. Is Barbera the best?
0: Boy, I guess!
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It's the light slow. 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
2: First up, Jhené Aiko and Larry June have fans wondering if their California Dream collaboration has turned into something more. Their chemistry in the music video has romance rumors heating up, but neither artist has confirmed anything just yet. Now, while those two may be getting closer, Don Toliver's fans were sent in the opposite direction. Straight out the door, his sold-out Houston concert ended early after a man was allegedly caught carrying an unholstered handgun inside the Toyota Center. The show was stopped as a safety precaution. Thankfully, the only thing Drake was reportedly pulling out was his wallet. OnlyFans model Lily Phillips says he gave every woman featured in his speed dating video $10,000 and handed out Birkin bags at the after party. Baby, where do we sign up? And speaking of giving the people what they want, Erykah Badu is finally delivering a new album. She and The Alchemist will release their collaborative project on August 28th, marking Badu's first studio album in 16 years. Their new song, Witch Doctor, is out now. And that's your tea. Here's Philly's own Music Soul Child.

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Silk Sonic. Jumping off your Friday on the Midday Show, I'm your CJ Divine Martino, and I got a great one lined up for you today. Booski! I got entertainment news, the Midday Mix at 12 noon, DJ Caesars on the ones and twos. I got passes to night number two of the AC Comedy Festival, passes to see Masego at the Met, passes to see Life Jennings at City Winery, and I'm going to get you motivated after music from Brandy and Mace. Here's Destiny's Child on 100.3 R&B.

0: EJ Divine Martino, and today's theme and your divine motivator is As Time Unfolds. Words of Ralph Marston. You ready, Boo Thang? Well, okay. Let's get motivated. So, are you doing it because it must be done, or because it serves a meaningful purpose? Or are you doing it merely because you can, or because it's what you've always done? Challenge yourself to honestly examine the way that you spend your time. You're likely to find many opportunities to gain new value from the moments in each day. The time is going to pass no matter what you do with it, so use it to your advantage rather than letting it become a drag on your spirit. Inject intention and purpose into the hours available to you. Instead of passively allowing time to pull you along, take an active role in pushing it forward. The rest of your day hasn't even happened yet. What you going to do with your time? Make the most of that opportunity starting right now. Choose wisely what to do with the time ahead, and you'll create much to treasure as time unfolds. Ooh, I like that one, as time unfolds. I got something else unfolding for you. You know what it is? This good music? Oh yeah, baby, I got it. I got Eric Benet on the way. I got some 702, some Jay-Z. Plus, you can slide in my DMs with your request at Divine Martino at R&B Philly. You know I got you, Booski. How you feeling? Yes, I missed you since yesterday. It's Friday, and we here together. And we go together. So you know what's natural, right? Come on over here and give Mama some sugar. Hold my hands. Turn your head to the side. Open your mouth. Give me a kiss. Give me a kiss. Mwah. Now turn around and toot it for me. Let me squeeze your butt. Squeeze, squeeze. Yes, baby. Did you feel it? That's the squeeze that you need. Now squeeze mine back. Yes, Booski. We're going to rock this Friday, okay? I feel good. Even though I'm a little bit under the weather, we're determined to make this day extra special for no particular reason at all. Just because we made it. That's celebration enough, right? So chin up, chest out. Let's get to it, baby. It's 100.3 WRNV.
1: I know you're going to dig this.
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3: Man, who knew it went from grocery shopping to Russian roulette? It's crazy. Our food supplies has always been horrible, man. We've always eaten poorly, right?
4: Yeah.
3: But our food used to kill us slowly. I mean, 30 years later after heart disease and diabetes. Now, we got same-day service, Jackie. You got that day.
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28: This is The Daily Play with Joy Taylor. The Bills quarterback is a proven commodity in this league, but if there's any criticism to be levied against the 2024 MVP, it's that he can get a little rambunctious when he's on the run. Allen will play on Saturday in the Bills' first preseason game and the first game in the brand new Highmark Stadium. Quote, things can change after today's practice, but right now everyone that's healthy is going to be playing out there on Saturday. That is what head coach Joe Brady said Thursday. 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I get it. You've got to get some game speed, but I really want them to be careful and no hero stuff from Josh Allen, because he gets excited and gets on the run and he really needs to protect himself, particularly for this season. 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

0: Jay-Z, Emil, Ja Rule, your CJ Divine Martino, and it's a Friday in the tri-state, baby. Philly, Jersey, Delaware, we made it to the frickin' weekend. What's the lick? You know, it's a gorgeous day outside. Less humidity today, so that means that you can wear your straight wig and don't have to worry about it frizzing up on you. Do what you do. It's a high of 89, and here's what's going on out here in these streets. So, less than 2 weeks before classes begin, how about Kensington High School students have to relocate amid asbestos concerns? The issue surfaced when the crews were trying to install a new HVAC unit. So now more than 400 students and 90 staff members will temporarily relocate to the vacant Austin Meehan Middle School on the northeast side of town. I'm glad that they caught it, but that also means it's been there, so that means that you've been breathing this stuff in. Unbelievable. But nonetheless, Delaware, y'all popping, player, because now you can get wine delivered to your home as a direct-to-door wine shipments are made legal. Okay? Until now, you can only get it through a bar menu through a third-party delivery service. 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I'm pulling up this weekend, okay? We gonna get it in. I got music on the way for you. Montel Jordan, T.I., plus your request at Divine Martino at R&B Philly.
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I was dancing like I was in the video, baby. Your CJ Divine Martino and One Voyage 2026 sets out this fall out of Miami. 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
1: I'm sure that's not his middle name, but it flows so nicely off the tongue. 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Or she Jada Fine Martino. And another crazy twist on that Alani mystery house. I'll tell you more after music from Tim's. Here's Janet Jackson and Q-Tip on 100.3 R&B.

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1: Listen, I've been waiting to tell you this. You are more than a man could ever want. 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
1: 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We are 100.3 WRNB, Philly's R&B station. I'm your she, Jay Divine Martino. And I have another update on that mystery house in Alani. The plot thickens because this time, after reviewing hundreds of thousands of images and videos that were recovered, I'm talking about like 600,000 images and 70,000 videos from hard drives that were found at the home on West Chew Avenue, police have officially opened up a death investigation. They did that because they found videos of two missing women that were deceased inside the home. It also showed that the women were actually alive inside the home at one point, but then some other pictures showed that they were then deceased. This is crazy. They have been identified as Maribel Freeses. She disappeared back in 2018 at the age of 27. And Gabriella Amarando. She disappeared in 2012 at the age of 22. Now, neither woman's body has been found, meaning they can't officially be declared dead, but their families have been notified. Police were also able to track down people that were seen in some of the videos who were still alive, and they have been interviewed, but they did not reveal what these people had to say. This is crazy. The investigation centered on 44-year-old Eugene Horsch, and it began when Horsch was found with a fake DEA badge, and the woman that he was with was carrying the identification of a woman named Blair Tanzanelli, who was also a disappeared woman. It's just really, I don't know. But we're going to stay on top of this because it's making national news at this point. It's like a house of horrors. My goodness. I got entertainment news on the way for you, Buki. I'm going to tell you who don't want no divorce. Is Sydney Starr getting a bond? And a former Nickelodeon star has passed away. I'll break it down for you. And I heard it through the Vine, gossip and entertainment news. It's on the way. It's 100.3 R&B.

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2: Well, let's get into it, baby. Let me tell you who does not want a divorce. Your boy Ray J is professing his love. He is holding out hope for his marriage with Princess Love. He celebrated their 10-year anniversary with an emotional message alongside a photo of her. And he was reflecting on everything they endured and made it clear that he doesn't want the marriage to end. He said, I told you I don't want to get a divorce. We gonna get it right. Happy 10 years. Aw, that's so sweet, but child, these two are toxic together, okay? Sometimes you got to do what you got to do. But happy birthday to Princess Love. Today is her birthday. So, Sydney Starr, she's asking a judge for a bond. Now, she's been in custody since August the 2nd, and she's asking a judge to release her on bond as she remains jailed on those charges involving a minor. You know what I'm talking about. Now, she's arguing that she could not be considered a flight risk or a threat. She has no criminal history, and she's describing herself as indigent, meaning that she can't afford it, and she's asking for a nominal bond, something that's set within reach. So we'll see. And on a sad note, a former Nickelodeon star has gone on to glory. Christy Knowings. She starred in Nickelodeon's All That, and she passed away after suffering an asthma attack, which left her with brain damage. She was hospitalized and placed on life support until Tuesday, when her family had to make that really difficult decision. She joined All That during the show's fourth season back in 97 and remained on the show through 2000. Condolences are pouring in from her fans and her former co-stars, including Kenan Thompson. May she rest in power. That's entertainment news for you, boo. It's 100.3 R&B.
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3: 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And passes to see Life Jennings live at City Winery on August 27th. 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The AC Comedy Fest and Life Jennings Promotions end on Friday, August 14th, 2026. 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

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And you best believe I'm bringing that goodie bag with me, playa. You know how we gets down. Meet me in the 12 o'clock hour. Here's a hit to sing along to. It's Mary J. Blige.

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0: Oh, it's so wavy. I'm getting seasick, player. That's your Friday edition of the Midday Mix. That's my man's throwing down. DJ Caesar on the ones and twos. It just sounds so good. Don't you agree? On this 14th day of August, on this 14th day of National Black Business Month, just minding our black-owned business. It's Family Fun Month. It's National Wellness Month. And we still representing for them Leos, though. I see you, big cat. Listen, if you're celebrating a birthday today, superstar, you're celebrating along with the beautiful Halle Berry, 60 years old today. I mean, that's a good 60. Happy birthday to rapper Dolce. Princess Love, happy birthday to her, as well as Bala, Urban Magic Johnson, Masai Martin from Black-ish, actor Jack A. Harry from Sister Sister in 227. Happy birthday to Rhonda Ross Kendrick. That's the daughter of Diana Ross. Comedian Steve Martin, reality star turned politician Spencer Pratt, actress Mila Kunis, Bala, Tim Tebow, and celebrating his heavenly birthday, Antonio Fargas, a.k.a. Huggy Bear from Starsky and Hutch. May he rest in power. Now, you know I brought this goodie bag along with me on this Good Friday. And I got passes for you to go to the Atlantic City Comedy Festival, taking over Boardwalk Hall October 9th and 10th, starring D. Ray Davis, Lavelle Crawford, Don D.C. Curry, Adele Givens, Capone, and comedian CP. 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
17: Last year, I had back pain radiating down my right leg. 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I could barely walk and had to stoop over when I did just to take pressure off the spine. I'm John Morgan of Morgan & Morgan. In my professional career, I've represented thousands of people who've had herniated discs and issues with their neck and back, but never fully appreciated what they were going through until it was my turn. 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All I can tell you is it hurt like hell, but worse. My daily walk was gone, and that bothered me a great deal. Then I thought of all of you and how much more devastating this type of injury could be for you. My life stopped. 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Just know at Morgan & Morgan, we got your back. 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

0: That banger dropped in August of 2003. Irv Gotti is one of the producers on that track. It actually samples Isaac Hayes, and it's still a banger to this day. It was a second single from her second album called Chapter 2. That's music from Ashanti. It's called Rain On Me. Let's grab us a winner. 100.3, what at? Who this is?
1: This is Alexis. Hi.
0: Well, happy Friday to you, my little passion fruit. You're my caller number 10. 15. Yeah, baby, you got these passes to night 2 of the Atlantic City Comedy Festival, starring D-Ray Davis, Lavelle Crawford, Don D.C. Curry, Adele Givens, Capone, and comedian CP. You and your guests are going to be in the building. Congratulations.
1: Thank you.
0: Yeah, but you know you got to make this thing official, right? Tell everybody what station just hooked you up with the gift of laughter with passes to the Atlantic City Comedy Festival.
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I was doing the butterfly real slow. 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I'm your CJ Divine Martino, and tomorrow, Saturday, it's the final stop for our back-to-school bus tour. 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Now, in this goodie bag of mine, I got passes for you to see Life Jennings performing live at City Winery on August the 27th. Be calling number 10 at 610-538-1130, and I got you. Here's Lauryn Hill. To

0: baby girl, Aaliyah. You're CJ Divine Martino, 100.3. What at? Who this is?
1: Kim.
0: Well, good Friday to you, my little grapefruit. You're my caller number 10. Yeah, Boogie? You just scored yourself a lovely evening of R&B as City Winery Philadelphia presents Life Jennings. Yes, live on Thursday, August the 27th. You and your guests is going to be there. Congratulations to you.
1: Thank you.
0: Mm-hmm. Put your stamp on that thing. Tell everybody what station hooked you up with passes to see Life Jennings at City Winery.
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0: Oh, yeah. Plus, I got entertainment news on the way. Are we getting a tiny desk from one of our most favorite female MCs? Uh-huh. And guess who fell off stage during their performance? And I'll tell you why we're congratulating Bruno Mars. That's all coming up, and I heard it through Divine Gossip and Entertainment News after music from Mariah. It's on the way. It's 100.3 R&B. Vacation CJ in the building, baby. 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
3: Well, let's get into it, boo thing. And are we getting a tiny desk from one of our most favorite female MCs? That's what reports are saying. They said that Cardi B secretly recorded a tiny desk and security was super tight. They made everybody turn in their cell phones as they came into the door. Now, details surrounding the set list and release date remains under wraps. But if this is true, are you tuning in? But of course we are. We love Cardi. Yes, I hope it's true. So nonetheless, your boy Breezy, yeah, he fell on stage. I don't know why it's always funny when people fall, except for when it's me, then it's not funny. But nonetheless, before we had a chance to point and laugh at the boy, he bounced right back on up. He's such an acrobat. But anyway, speaking of Breezy, right? Why did Lionel Richie throw shade at the R&B tour like that? Did you see it? It was during a recent show in Arizona. Lionel was doing his thing on the stage, and unsolicited, he said Usher and Chris Brown, "See, they're trying to do something new. The Commodores with Earth, Wind, and Fire, we were doing that back 40 years ago. The only difference is, between then and now, we didn't go to jail." Dang, Lionel. Shots fired. Just unsolicited shade. Of course, Breezy responded with the laugh out loud emoji, and he commented, "Damn, Unc, we love you, Papa." Now, y'all know Breezy can be smart at the mouth, so that to me was a mild response, but nonetheless, the comment section, they ate Lionel up. Because the OGs can be grumpy. That's just not necessary. Anyway, congratulations to Bruno Mars. His song, I Just Might, joins Kendrick Lamar's Not Like Us as the longest-running solo number one on the Heart R&B hip-hop songs chart. The song has officially spent 22 weeks at the top. The overall record is still held by Kendrick and SZA for their collab on Luther, which actually spent 31 weeks at number one. So Kendrick is still holding the record. The comment section was like, "What? What song y'all talking about? We don't even know that song by Bruno." But nonetheless, he got the record, y'all. We ain't tripping. That's entertainment news. It's 100.3 R&B.
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12: 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Is Barbera the best?
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1: That's right. You better come on into my she shed, girl. 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I poured you a little drinky drink. 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

0: mean, kick your feet up. Let's chop it up right quick. I also brought this goodie bag along with me with a pair of passes for you to see Masego performing live at the Met Philadelphia, presented by Highmark, next Friday, August the 21st, with special guest Lee Can. 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I'm talking about up close and personal, all up in Masego face, okay? You want in? All you gotta do is be called to number 10 right now on them R&B lines at 610-538-1130. And if you're calling number 10, you get the hookup. It's just that simple. Holla at you, CJ. I feel like today's your lucky day. 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Holla at me. 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

0: 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What at? 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
0: Well, congratulations to you, my little kumquat. You're my caller number 10. 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
0: 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So, Clyde, I hear you have wreck responders. 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

Teddy Swims giving on. Your CJ is about to slide, but don't trip. D.L. Hughley's up next. He's going to take you on your ride home, so you're going to be in great hands, okay? Make sure you enjoyed this weekend, boo thing, and I'll tap in with you Monday. And let me tell you, the goodie bag is beautiful for next week, okay? Make sure you holler at your CJ. I'm going to leave you with music from Toni Braxton. 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
1: Remember that if you are in if you're in Ontario, California, I am there this Friday and Saturday and Sunday. So later tonight, tomorrow, and Sunday, and then also my podcast Uncertain with DL Hughley. That a new episode premiered yesterday, and another one on Monday. So check that out if you take a notion. Happy birthday to Halle Berry. You know what I love about her, in addition to the fact that she is literally aging wine, like fine wine, literally.
3: Candy.
1: And she talks openly about her menopause, if you got a period, I ain't messing with you, period. I like stretch marks and hot flashes. That's my thing, man. So I'm she's open about it. Happy birthday to Magic Johnson. Happy birthday to Mila Kunis. Happy birthday to Steve Martin. Happy birthday to Nico London, who did that sex tape with Mimi Foster. How has it come to that we're shouting out people that just are infamous? Happy birthday to Huggy Bear, Antonio Fargas. Happy birthday to Al Shearer, Hits from the Street. Happy birthday to Tim Tebow. If only he had read a playbook like he did the Bible.
3: Yes.
1: I swear to God. Happy birthday to Marseille Martin from Blackest. Happy birthday to Princess Love, Ray J, on again and off again wife. Happy birthday to Jack A. Harry. Happy birthday to Taylor Cheatham. Happy 21st birthday, baby girl.
3: Here. Happy birthday.
1: Happy birthday to Alice Ghostly, Esmeralda, and Be Rich. Of course, that is possible. We got a great show lined up for you. We're going to tell you what happened with some of the great calls. It is Friday, and if you can't hit Happy at the Club, we will bring the party straight to you with the Hughley House Party on the DL Hughley Show.
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0: diseases literally we haven't seen in decades on the way back. There have been tens of thousands of Americans who are sick, and a lot have been hospitalized, and two are dead. Cannot, get rid of all the immigrants and wonder why construction ain't here. You can't wonder why your pool is green, and you can't wonder why lettuce is making you. And I think that they know that what they're the screw worm. You can't. So the screw worm and this beef industry is now on pause because of that. Corona was bad enough, but we had an influx of stupidity. We had a virus of stupidity. They came up with a vaccine for the coronavirus, but not for the dumbness. Remember, like literally, I was reading an article. Leprosy is on the way back. Leprosy. Measles, polio, rickets, scurvy. This got the band back together. Who is responsible for that? That's a little note from the GED section. It's the DL Hughley Show.
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1: 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Crash Googly spout between Gulf Mills and the Blue Route. Off to the side, heavy back to 202 and 422. More delays eastbound Montgomery Drive to South Street. Westbound Boulevard to Belmont. Crash in Cherry Hill, 70 eastbound between Sarah Avenue and Penn Avenue. Audible makes traffic less of an annoyance and more of an opportunity for another chapter. 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

0: for the Senate in Michigan, and already MAGA is starting. And they do it to great effect, where they otherize somebody. This time, you'll see Donald Trump and the like and his ilk describing him. Donald Trump has described him and intimated that he's a jihadist or a terrorist based on his name. Nothing in his history has ever shown that he is one. As a matter of fact, I remember he was being questioned about Israel and does Israel have the right to exist? And he said, you know, no one ever asked me that about Palestine. And he also said they have the right to exist, but not to Americans' tax dollars. I think that this is what America has come to. Change is in the air and people will fear it and they will do anything, anything to stop these things from happening. Mike, his opponent has accused him of being a terrorist. Nothing in his history shows us that, but they do it to great effect. If it's Venezuelan gangs or Haitians eating dogs or Mexicans who are rapists and murderers, and it always works to great effect. They divide us and they conquer us. They get what they want and we get nothing. I don't know what this man will do as a candidate. I certainly don't know what he would do if he got the Senate seat. But I do know the things he is saying is in line with the bulk of what America wants. America wants to be able to pay for things and not send things to foreign powers. It doesn't make a difference whether it's Israel or, as he pointed out, Egypt, where his family is from. His concern is the people of his state and the people of the United States of America. And that is what people more and more are saying. The thing I heard on social media that is textbook MAGA is somebody was saying he's going to force us to use Arabic numbers. Newsflash, we've always used Arabic numbers. Arabic numbers are 0, 1, 2, 3, 4, 5, 6, 7, 8, and 9. Try writing a check without using Arabic numbers. Try having your grandfather count his teeth without using Arabic numbers. Try calling 911 without Arabic numbers or driving a speed limit. All they have to do is make you afraid because it says Arabic. The entirety of the world uses Arabic numbers. He's not making us do anything that this country did not do from its inception, that every country didn't do. The only people, as a matter of fact, that still use Roman numbers are the Super Bowl and the Pope. But this is the play. Let's make you afraid. Let's make this sound other. Let's say Arabic. Let's say all the things he's going to do. And what's disturbing about this particular thing is all you have to do to know that that isn't true, that we've always used Arabic numbers, is Google. So if you don't know something, it's because you don't want to. You want to believe this man is instituting something to us and forcing something on us that because of his religion. You want to believe it because you could dispel the myth right away. You could know for sure that that's not true. But if you don't do that, it's because you want to believe the worst in somebody. You want to believe that just because they sound different, that they are different. That just because of who they worship, they become a different human being. It is a shame that we live in a place where just conjuring up a name or religion can get you exactly what you want. You can make somebody other. You can say these things are true about that person, whatever having to prove it. I don't care if whether he wasn't born here or whether he's really a terrorist or whether he's secretly attacking the United States, hates America. All of these things that work. Everything they do to stop us from taking a chance somebody else works, except we don't. It doesn't work for us. His name won't change the price of your groceries. His name won't change your job prospects. His name won't change the inability to buy gas. What we'll do is put people in place again to do the same thing they've always done. He's not forcing numbers on us. They're doing a number on y'all. That's a little note from the GED section. It is the D.L. Hughley Show.
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17: 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Crash Schuylkill eastbound between Gulf Mills and the Blue Route off to the side. Heavy back to 202 and 422. 95 southbound crash clear between Common Avenue and Bridge Street. Still heavy back to Academy. Another crash further south between Allegheny Avenue and Girard Avenue. That is blocking the center lane. 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I'm Jason Lee. 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

0: a deserving someone the Shoe Booty of the Week award.
1: And now, it's time for the Shoe Booty of the Week award. Brandon Tatum, also known as the Officer Tatum.
2: I'm an officer of the law.
1: Is an American YouTuber, conservative, political commentator, author, radio personality, former policeman, and former college football player.
3: Wow.
1: So, why is Officer Ruckus this week's recipient of the Shoe Booty of the Week award?
4: Why?
1: He gets the shoe booty because he's the shoe booty licker.
5: Oh, that's nasty.
1: Let's start with him agreeing with Charlie Kirk that black people were better off during slavery.
6: Incomplete.
1: This man doesn't know black history. He knows alternative black history. The director's cut. The one where they swap out the facts for fan fiction version written by a guy who still thinks separate but equal was just good urban planning.
4: Wrong!
1: He went on a forum and straight up lied about the Tulsa massacre. Not spun it. Not reframed it, lied.
4: Liar!
1: Black Wall Street got burned to the ground by a white mob. Hundreds of black people killed, an entire thriving community turned into ash. And Brandon's out here like, actually, it was a big misunderstanding. And maybe the black folks started it.
7: Boy, have you lost your mind, because I'll help you find it.
1: The only thing you started is your own career as the human version of a participant trophy for racists.
8: First of all, white man, let me say that I love you, honor you, envy you, enjoy your smell, and I celebrate you in the name of white Jesus.
1: He's the biggest sellout. Even white racists think he's cool.
9: Look at my African American over here.
1: That's not a compliment. 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
11: You are an absolute disgrace.
1: And that's why the Shoe Booty of the Week award goes to Officer Tatum. Now here's a swift kick in the ass.
0: Keep you outdo yourself.
12: You yes,
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0: You
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0: can
12: time.
0: Suss out shoe booties. Let me tell you that.
13: They're everywhere. It's raining like, shoe booties.
0: Man, a pig can get truffle sniff. can sniff out shoe booties. That's
14: for
0: sure.
14: Kind of laying all over the place. You can trip over.
0: All right, we got. 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

0: 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This looks like everybody going to be on the cruise. Be there, be square, huh?
1: Yeah, that's right, man. Woo!
0: Yeah.
1: I wish I had that $9,000.
0: It was, $9,000. I mean, I know inflation. I know this is Trump's economy, but Jesus Christ, $9,000.
1: I could bring a few friends if I had $9,000.
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0: Coming up, we're going to take a peek into Jasmine's diary. That's coming up in approximately 10 minutes on the D.L. 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
10: 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A crash, Vine Expressway westbound on the off-ramp to Broad Street. The ramp partially blocked, heavy through there. 95 South, Fire Department activity at Ridley Park in the right lane. That's heavy. Waldman Bridge stacked up the entire length eastbound. 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They make sleep easy. I'm Jason Lee. 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

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They call me

0: Hey guys, it's Mother Knows, and I got some tea and some company. I'm here with Clyde at 1-800-TRUCK-WRECK. 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
8: 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Is Barbera the best?
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1: 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In for Kilsing. 100.3 WRNB. What up, Dow? Let's go on a nice little ride. 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

0: That's right, it's your man H Vidal, a.k.a. Something Like a Phenomenon. I think I'm going to let that one ride. I think that's going to be a keeper. How y'all doing on this fine Friday night? Everybody good? Getting ready for the kids to go back to school and all that, you know what I'm saying? Hold it down for Kill Single on 100.3 WRNB, Philly's R&B station. Friends, make sure you hit me up on Instagram at DJ H Vidal. That's DJ H V-I-D-A-L. 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I'm building until 9 o'clock in for Kill Sing. My name is DJ H Vidal. It's 100.3 WRNB. Y'all stay right there.
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31: 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I'm H for Dow and for Kilsing. 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

Now, those who know me like you claim to know me, I like to take you on somewhat of a musical journey. 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Something like a Willy Wonka Chocolate Factory interlude, but watch where it goes. 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

0: 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I appreciate the love y'all are showing me on the gram at DJ Ace Riddell. Thank you, beloved. Thank you, boo-boo. More joints on the other side. 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